0: Statler Brothers here on Classic Country. We play all your favorites, and the most expensive trophy is the one that we are watching right now unfold. And that is every 4 years, the FIFA World Cup comes around, and that trophy is made of 18-karat gold with a malachite base, and it's valued at approximately $20 million, while the raw materials are worth roughly $250,000 to $620,000. The overall estimated value of the trophy is about $20 million, making it the most valuable trophy in professional sport.
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0: Waylon Jennings here on Classic Country. The legends live on right here. Got the Oak Ridge Boys. We'll hear from John Denver and more great classics. So keep your radio tonight right where you got it.
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she planned. 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I'm gonna stare at you a while. 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
1: ABC News, I'm Dave Packer. One person is dead, another hurt, after they were shot inside a Wilmington, Delaware hospital. Officials say the suspect is a hospital employee and...
2: The suspect is outstanding at this time, and we are actively working to identify, confirm his identity, and locate him.
1: Police Chief Wilfredo Campos. Planes dropping fire retardant above Washington State Spokane County were below. The upriver fire continues to burn, now approaching 300 acres, threatening 500 homes. Federal judges now ordering the Trump administration to provide a detailed list of all the changes made at national parks. The descriptions on many contextual signs used at sites have either been changed or been removed by the administration. The FBI revealing a plot targeting the UFC fight night held at the White House, arresting at least five suspects. At the G7 summit in France, President Trump saying the memorandum of understanding placed between the U.S. and Iran to end the war is a fair and good deal. This is ABC News.
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4: Chance of thunderstorms tonight, otherwise cloudy skies. Lows around 57, southeast winds 8 to 15 miles an hour. Chance for storms tomorrow, highs around 70, a mix of clouds and sun. Cloudy skies expected tomorrow night. Chance for showers, lows dip down to about 50. I'm meteorologist Derek Height on Watertown Radio. Right now, it's 66 degrees.
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There's the Bellamy Brothers, Classic Country on Cactus Dave. Setting up another hour of great classics. I hope you'll stick around for them. Vern Gosden, he knows what I'm talking about. Here he is now on Classic Country.

0: Tammy Wynette on Classic Country. So America is about to turn 250 years old, and to celebrate, we are burying a time capsule that won't be open now until July 4th of 2276. Appropriately named America's Time Capsule, every state and territory is submitting a personal object to ensure a true sea to shining sea representation. The rules? Nothing that spoils, and no leather or adhesives that could possibly damage other items. So what's going on inside? Well, the final list is still growing, but so far it includes Native American artwork, student essays, a classic Coca-Cola bottle, and an iPhone 17. Talk about a message in a bottle for the future.
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0: Kenny Rogers and Dolly Parton on Classic Country. You know, Dolly Parton's former weekend retreat in California just hit the market for almost $2 million. It's a triplex that was built in 1920, and Dolly owned it for 10 years from 2004 to 2014. The property's unique touches include a small windmill, Dolly's wig room, a stained glass window on top of the front door that reads Dolly with her butterfly symbol next to it, and a plaque naming the house as her former home.
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0: We play the country hits that you grew up with, and Barbara Mandrell right here on Classic Country. So the first official day of summer is almost here. It starts on Sunday. Have you ever noticed, though, that your breath has a little bit stronger smell when summertime rolls around? They say it's true. Odor-causing bacteria thrive in a dry mouth, which is more common in warm weather, according to bad breath experts. Luckily, though, you can sweeten your breath simply by eating breakfast. Yeah, grabbing a bowl of cereal in the morning is all it really takes to kickstart production of bacteria destroying saliva. This is Classic Country.
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1: ABC News, I'm Dave Packard. The FBI saying there was an active plot to target the weekend's UFC fight at the White House. Five people under arrest. A 19-year-old from Ohio charged with conspiring against the United States and attempted murder. Gunfire inside a Wilmington hospital, leaving one person dead, another hurt. Officials tell us the suspect's a hospital employee, the victim's co-workers. Police Chief Wilfredo Campos.
2: Well, the Wilmington hospital was initially placed on lockdown. That lockdown has been lifted, and police beginning to clear from the area.
1: At the G7 summit, President Trump urging Israeli Prime Minister Benjamin Netanyahu to back off attacking Lebanon, that it's threatening his deal with Iran. Georgia holding primaries today in the state Senate race, 59% of the votes counted. The AP projecting Trump-endorsed Republican Mike Collins will face incumbent Democrat John Ossoff. That seat crucial for control of the Senate this fall. This is ABC News.
3: Here's your forecast from Watertown Radio and GoWatertown.net. Chance of thunderstorms tonight, otherwise cloudy skies. Lows around 57, southeast winds 8 to 15 miles an hour. Chance for storms tomorrow, highs around 70, a mix of clouds and sun. Cloudy skies expected tomorrow night. Chance for showers, lows dip down to about 50. I'm meteorologist Derek Height on Watertown Radio. Currently, it's 64 degrees.
4: I'm Tony Goldwyn. As an actor and a director, I attend a lot of screenings. But there's one that's different. It's important, and it could save your life. A lung cancer screening. You know, I lost my mom to lung cancer when she was just 68 years old. And if she'd had a screening, I might have had her for a lot more years. But by the time her disease was detected, it was too late. It had already progressed to an advanced stage. 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
6: As veterans, we've dealt with noise, from chains clanking as they're clamped onto cargo to orders coming down the chain of command. 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But we know that it's not about hearing. 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

0: Marty Robbins, one of his essentials right here on Classic Country with our good news story for tonight. This involves a Canadian woman that formed an unusual bond with a group of crows after she helped rescue one of them that was trapped in a gutter. And then after she helped free the crow, well, she began receiving small gifts from local crows, such as feathers, as a form of gratitude. I guess the birds now follow her during walks, and she often sees the specific crow that she saved because it has a leg band. Well, they say crows never forget.
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0: There goes Hank Williams Jr., born the boogie on Classic Country. Hank, now in his mid-70s, continues to tour at a high level, backed by a six-decade career. Of course, 70-plus million albums have been sold and multiple Hall of Fame inductions. 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

0: country where the legends live on. The outlaw legends, too, like Waylon Jennings. And thanks to his son, Shooter, well, we're going to get some new music from Waylon Jennings. This is classic.
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1: ABC News, I'm Dave Packer. A fast-spreading wildfire in Washington State's Spokane County. Evacuations have been ordered. Spokane County Fire District 9 Commissioner Brian Mather.
2: This fire has grown to over 250 acres. It has threatened 11,750 residents in the area.

0: Republicans fanning the flames. The AP projecting Congressman Mike Collins today defeated first-time candidate Derek Dooley for the Republican U.S. Senate nomination in Georgia, advancing to face off against incumbent Democrat Senator John Ossoff. A 23-year-old man being held in Philadelphia tonight, the suspect in a deadly shooting at a hospital in Wilmington, Delaware, earlier this evening. He's said to be a co-worker of two of the victims. One is dead, the other is injured. Southcom tonight is announcing that a U.S. airstrike on an alleged drug smuggling boat in the eastern Pacific earlier today killed one person on board and left two survivors. This is ABC News.
1: Here's your forecast from Watertown Radio and GoWatertown.net. Cloudy skies expected tonight with a chance of thunderstorms. Lows level off around 57. Southeast winds 8 to 15 miles an hour. Chance of thunderstorms tomorrow, 70, a blend of clouds and sun. Cloudy skies tomorrow night, chance of rain showers, lows around 50. I'm meteorologist Derek Kite on Watertown Radio. Right now, it's 64 degrees.
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9: 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Thank you.

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0: Dolly Parton on Classic Country. Catch Steve. You ready for more? All right, stick around for it. George Jones, here's She's My Rock.
1: Well, you tell me how she was when you once knew her. How she played her games with many, many men. And you tell me that you don't think I'd be with her. If I could just have known her way back then.

Country music is powerful stuff. These songs can put your mind in a cowboy hat, sitting at the counter, having breakfast at Dorothy's Diner. Yeah, country music's got you covered.

0: Classic country, all the legends play right here. There's Roy Clark yesterday when I was young. 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How about coins or maybe stamp collecting? 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

0: Classic country. We play all your favorites right here, Amanda. That's Don Williams. Hey, stick around. Don't go wandering off. You're going to hear from Kenny Rogers. Johnny Lee is coming up, and more great classics.
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12: I'm Tony Goldwyn. 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It's important, and it could save your life. A lung cancer screening. You know, I lost my mom to lung cancer when she was just 68 years old. 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But by the time her disease was detected, it was too late. 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

Here's a fan favorite from Tom T. Hall. That is I Love Classic Country. We love our classics. Cactus Dave, you'll stick around as we head into Wednesday. We've got another hour on Dan Seals now.

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0: Well, Jennings, whose birthday was this past Monday, as the theme from the Dukes of Hazzard on Classic Country. And Waylon is back in the spotlight for 2026. Shooter Jennings, his son, confirmed a major documentary is in production featuring rare footage and new interviews with legends like Willie Nelson, a mysterious California billboard teasing Diamonds kind of hints at the next album from Waylon's vault. We will see. Of course, following last year's Songbird. This is Classic.
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0: It's Charlie McLean. It's on Classic Country. Thanks so much for joining us here. We play all your favorites.
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6: Hi, I'm Kristen Bell. 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That is what I want for all kids. But right now, millions of kids in America are living with hunger. That means too many children are going without the meals they need to thrive. And that's just not okay. But the good news is this is a problem that we can all solve. No Kid Hungry works every day in schools.

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1: ABC News, I'm Dave Packer. President Trump at 7 continuing to tout his agreement with Iran. But officials in Washington are waiting to hear more. Republican Senator John Thune.
2: I think we're all hoping to get more information, more detail about that. I expect that will be forthcoming.
1: A fast-spreading wildfire in Washington State's Spokane County has now charged over 200 acres charred there. The FBI revealing a plot targeting UFC fight night held at the White House. The FBI arresting at least 5 suspects. Their alleged plan calling for explosive drones and snipers targeting top government officials and wealthy spectators. Primaries in several states Tuesday in the closely watched Georgia Senate primary. The AP projecting Congressman Mike Collins defeated first-time candidate Derek Dooley, advancing to face incumbent Democratic Senator John Ossoff. The Supreme Court of Brazil has convicted Eduardo Bolsonaro, son of former President Jair Bolsonaro, of attempting to solicit interference from the Trump administration in his father's coup plot trial. This is ABC News.
3: I'm Tony Goldwyn. 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
6: Our state's history museum is reopening on July 1st. I'm state historian Ben Jones. 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
1: ABC News, I'm Dave Packer. New details on an alleged plot to attack the UFC Fight Night at the White House. The plan, foiled by the FBI, allegedly called for using explosive drones to target buildings in the area. ABC News Chief Justice Correspondent Pierre Thomas.
2: Five people now under arrest.
3: It was a serious threat.
2: 19-year-old Tyson Proper from Knox County, Ohio, charged with conspiring against the United States and attempted murder. With other suspects from California, Nebraska, and Missouri, all charged with conspiracy to commit murder. The alleged plot discovered after Proper's mother contacted police just 4 days before the UFC event.
1: A wildfire that broke out in Spokane County, Washington, has quickly grown to a 200-plus acre wildfire threatening homes outside of Spokane in Albania. Demonstrators continue their third week of Flamingo Revolution protests against a planned luxury development on an environmentally sensitive stretch of coastline. This is ABC News.
4: Here's your forecast from Watertown Radio and GoWatertown.net. Thunderstorms likely overnight. Otherwise, cloudy skies expected. Lows dip down to about 57. Winds out of the south, 8 to 15 miles per hour. Mainly cloudy skies expected. Wednesday, thunderstorms likely. Daytime highs approaching 69. I'm meteorologist Mandy Faluber on Watertown Radio. Right now, 64.
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0: You Can Dream of Me, that is Steve Warner. Think about when you were a kid. Did you always hear that wait until your father comes home? That threat? Well, do you know it's officially over? Now that mom is just as likely as dad to discipline the kids, almost 47% of dads reported that when it comes to keeping kids in line, they split. They split that job down the middle. Only about 19% of fathers say they manage the discipline on their own. When I was a kid, we were more terrified of my mom than my dad. And my mom could give you a look that you knew you're in trouble.
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2: ABC News, I'm Dave Packer. New details on an alleged plot to attack the UFC fight night at the White House. The plan, foiled by the FBI, allegedly called for using explosive drones to target buildings in the area. ABC News Chief Justice Correspondent Pierre Thomas.
3: Five people now under arrest.
4: It was a serious threat.
3: 19-year-old Tyson Popper from Knox County, Ohio, charged with conspiring against the United States and attempted murder. With other suspects from California, Nebraska, and Missouri, all charged with conspiracy to commit murder. The alleged plot discovered after Popper's mother contacted police just 4 days before the UFC event.
2: A wildfire that broke in Spokane County, Washington, has quickly grown to a 200-plus acre wildfire threatening homes outside of Spokane in Albania. Demonstrators continue their third week of Flamingo Revolution protests against a planned luxury development on an environmentally sensitive stretch of coastline. This is ABC News.
5: Here's your forecast from Watertown Radio and GoWatertown.net. Chance of thunderstorms overnight. Otherwise, cloudy skies expected. Lows dip down to about 57. Winds out of the south, 15 to 20 miles per hour. Thunderstorms likely. Wednesday, high temperatures reach up to 69, cloudy skies with a few peaks of sun. I'm meteorologist Mandy Felhuber on Watertown Radio. Right now, it's 59 degrees.
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1: ABC News, I'm Dave Packer. President Trump and the G7 continuing to tout his agreement with Iran. But officials in Washington are waiting to hear more. Republican Senator John Thune.
2: I think we're all hoping to get more information, more detail about that. I expect that'll be forthcoming.
1: A fast-spreading wildfire in Washington State's Spokane County has now charged over 200 acres charred there. The FBI revealing a plot targeting UFC fight night held at the White House. The FBI arresting at least five suspects. Their alleged plan calling for drones and snipers targeting top government officials and wealthy spectators. Primaries in several states Tuesday in the closely watched Georgia Senate primary. The AP projecting Congressman Mike Collins defeated first-time candidate Derek Dooley, advancing to face incumbent Democratic Senator John Ossoff. The Supreme Court of Brazil has convicted Eduardo Bolsonaro, son of former President Jair Bolsonaro, of attempting to solicit interference from the Trump administration in his father's coup plot trial. This is ABC News.
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4: Slight chance for storms overnight. Otherwise, cloudy skies expected. Lows dip down to about 57. Winds out of the south, 15 to 20 miles per hour. Thunderstorms likely. Wednesday, high temperatures reach up to 69. Cloudy skies with a few peaks of sun. I'm meteorologist Mandy Faluber on Watertown Radio. Currently, it's 61 degrees.
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1: ABC News, I'm Brian Clark. President Trump says he's delaying Jay Clayton's nomination hearing to serve as Director of National Intelligence until Clayton's successor as the U.S. Attorney for the Southern District of New York is confirmed. The president also said he wants his controversial voter ID bill linked to the renewal of the FISA intelligence program. The president made that statement from France, where he's taking part in the G7 summit. The end of the war in Iran has been a topic of discussion there, and he's not revealed details of the agreement that's expected to be signed Friday by the U.S. and Iran. Back in Washington, Senate Majority Leader John Thune was asked what he knows about the agreement.
2: I think we're all hoping to get more information about that. I expect that will be forthcoming.
1: One person was killed when a private jet crashed with six people on board in Laredo, Texas, and police in Delaware say one of the two people shot at Wilmington Hospitals died and that the suspect was taken into custody in Philadelphia. This is ABC News.
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4: Slight chance of thunderstorms overnight. Otherwise, mainly cloudy skies expected. Lows level off around 57. Southerly winds, 8 to 15 miles per hour. Cloudy skies with a few peaks of sun again Wednesday. Thunderstorms likely. Daytime highs approaching 69.
3: I'm meteorologist Mandy Faluber on Watertown Radio.
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1: Good morning on the way this hour here from Hank Jr., Merle Haggard, the Oak Ridge Boys, to name just a few as we break out of that semi-coma that developed overnight. Back to 82 now. All of us singing along with Sylvia and Nobody.

0: that right?
1: Hank Jr., you always know where the party is, right? He and his rowdy friends ready to get to it. Boot scooting with Brooks and Dunn before that. Still to come, got Earl Thomas Connolly, Merle Haggard coming right up.
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1: ABC News, I'm Brian Clark. The president this morning abruptly pausing his nomination for the next director of national intelligence, demanding that Congress instead pass both a voter ID bill and reauthorize a key intelligence program. New reports say the deal to end the war between the U.S. and Iran includes a provision that Iran will be able to sell its oil without restrictions as soon as the document is signed. That's expected Friday. It also calls for an immediate end to fighting in Lebanon between Israel and Hezbollah. We're learning more about the alleged plot to attack the UFC White House and its alleged leader, a 19-year-old from Ohio named Tyson Prosper.
2: They describe him as a ringleader, and they say that this group chat that he was a part of on Signal, that the members of it would often talk about anti-government sentiment, that they particularly outraged over the government's handling of the Jeffrey Epstein files.
1: It's ABC's Alex Mallon. The first tip was from Prosper's mother, who was concerned about gun purchases. This is ABC News.
3: Here's your forecast from Watertown Radio and GoWatertown.net. Thunderstorms likely today. Otherwise, cloudy skies with a few peaks of sun. Daytime highs approaching 69. Westerly winds 10 to 20 miles per hour. Chance of thunderstorms tonight. Lows dip down to about 49. Partly cloudy skies. I'm meteorologist Mandy Faluber on Watertown Radio. Right now, 57.
4: Good morning. This is KDLO News Director Mike Tanner, and I'm happy to lead you in today's Pledge of Allegiance on KDLO Country. 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

0: Bobby Bear, 1974, recorded live at Church Street Station in Orlando. Was one of my 74 haunts. I'm sorry I missed that. Well, maybe I didn't miss it. All you need to know about that. But Bobby had been at it quite a while before he finally got his first number one song there with that live version of Shel Silverstein song. And more greats on the way. We shall take care of you with Charlie Pride and Dolly Parton coming right up.
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0: Shelley West with a warning. Got to pick your friends carefully. Careful with that Jose Cuervo. Not that I would know. And more to come here from Keith Whitley, Tina Carter, Johnny Cash on the way too.
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0: George Jones, 1967, title track from that album, his 24th album at the time, but his first number one since 62, and it'd be another 7 years before he had another number one song. Of all his dominance of the charts over the years, he only had 9 number one songs. And very interesting, because nobody could really sing a country music song quite like George Jones. And more to come, got the Bellamy Brothers and Charlie Ritz coming up.
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0: 1981, number one song there for Dave and Howard, the Bellamys, who are back on the road. No surprise, they're outside Houston and Tomball tonight to head to Austin tomorrow night. They don't stay home much. And more to come to get you there. Got Michael Martin Murphy on the way. Charlie Rich coming up, too.
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0: Charlie Rich, title track from that 73 album, helped make him a superstar. And more Gummier, great song from Joe Stampley. Here from Gene Watson, Laurie Morgan on the way too.
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0: Lori Morgan, number one song there, 1992, ended up being her biggest hit, and more great songs to come. Great story from Kathy Matea coming right.
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1: Good morning. It looks like it's going to be a very windy day in South Dakota today. A wind advisory is in effect from 10 a.m. to 9 p.m. for central, east central, south central, and southeast South Dakota. Northwest winds with gusts of 55 miles an hour are expected. Well, the 14th Avenue Northwest Bridge over the Big Sioux River in Watertown is scheduled to reopen around noon today. The bridge was closed last year when the old bridge was demolished and replaced with a new one. That $2 million project is finishing about a month ahead of schedule. The South Dakota Legislature's full-time staff of 32 is going through another change at the top. The legislature's executive board met on Tuesday to discuss how to move forward following the resignation of Director John McCullough. The board voted unanimously to name Deputy Director and Chief Fiscal Analyst Jeff Melhoff as Interim Director. The 15 legislators who comprise the Executive Board oversee administrative matters during the 9 months when the full group of 105 lawmakers are not in regular session. A man is heading to prison after getting caught in a sex sting at last year's Sturgis motorcycle rally. In August, Elmer Hopper made an online profile and began talking to someone he thought was a 14-year-old girl, but it turned out to be an undercover agent. He set up a meeting to meet the girl at a Rapid City middle school. That's where he was arrested. Hopper was sentenced to 10 years in prison. And a controversial uranium mining proposal on the edge of the Black Hills received approval from the Federal Bureau of Land Management to begin constructing ancillary infrastructure, according to a press release from the agency this week. Although the project lacks permission to begin mining, that Dewey Burdock project near Edgemont has been in the proposal stage for almost two decades. From the newsroom, I'm Mike Tanner.
2: I'm Tony Goldwyn. 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

Good morning on the way this hour. More great songs to get you there. From Dwight Yoakam, Merle Haggard, Johnny Cash. Great crazy story from Jerry Reed coming up, too. Love those. No doubt one of the greatest love songs of all time, John Michael Montgomery.

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Finally they just threw up their hand and said, when you hot,

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He said, "Hello, boys." 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I said, "Well,

0: Jerry Reed, 1971. All from a flub line he had on Glenn Campbell's Good Time Hour. He was a regular on there, a writer, and came to him for whatever line he was supposed to say, and he flubbed it and said, "Well, when you're hot, you're hot." And the crowd went crazy. You remember that, got home and came up with that song, ended up winning a Grammy for it the next year, 1972. Yeah, you write what you know, right, even if it's a mistake. And stand by for more great songs here. Got Linda Ronstadt coming right up. Great harmonies from Restless Heart on the way, too.
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1: 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Thank you. Hank Jr. Come here from Earl Haggard, Brooks and Dunn. Got Johnny Cash on the way, too.
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Here we go, back through the time machine. It's Conway Twitty, I Don't Know a Thing About Love.

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Well, if you're considering moving on and getting hitched to someone who has been divorced, you should know that psychologists found marrying a divorcee makes it far more likely that you're going to end up in an unhappy relationship and possibly be divorced yourself.

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0: That's kind of the way I felt Jelly Roll felt about Bunny X, and now he's filed for divorce. 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

0: 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Whoever wins the World Cup's going to have a beautiful trophy. 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

0: That is Barbara Mandrell of Ashley Blake. Now, Father's Day is coming up on Sunday. Make sure you mention to Dad how much you appreciate everything he does at home. Dads these days do way more than they did just a few decades in the past when these songs were popular. I'll keep playing the music, but we're going to keep Dad doing the chores.
1: 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I'm Brandon Ritter, a corn farmer and cattle producer from Mound City, South Dakota. Summer is grilling season here in South Dakota, and there's an important connection between the burgers, pork chops, brats, and steaks on our grills and the corn grown right here at home. A new study from the U.S. Meat Export Federation shows that in 2025, beef and pork exports accounted for more than 32 million bushels of corn usage right here in South Dakota and added more than $139 million in value to South Dakota corn. Every time U.S. beef and pork products are sold around the world, they help create demand for corn and distillers grain. That means strong export markets support both livestock producers and corn farmers here in South Dakota. So as you fire up the grill this summer, remember that South Dakota agriculture is working together to feed families here at home and customers around the globe.
2: 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Truly another great memory from Dismet Farm Mutual Insurance of South Dakota.
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11: 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Fill out that form and hit submit, and it gets to my email. And we take your phone calls as well at 886-8989. And sure enough, it wants me to sign into my email again. Wouldn't you know it? Okay, whoop, I suppose I better click that. There we go. Hit enter. All right. See if it loads the stuff it's supposed to load here. That's getting there. Otherwise, phone line's open for you, 886-8989, to give us a phone call. Let us know where you are calling from. Say your phone number, say it slowly, and say it twice, if you would, please. Again, 886-8989. All right. While that's loading, I'll take a phone call. Welcome to Farmer's Market. Good morning.
3: Good morning. Hey, this is Mark from over by the Clark Henry area, and I'm looking for the hood from an X320 John Deere lawnmower. They've added more gravel to my road, and I couldn't fit underneath the mailbox anymore, so I need a hood. Again, 520-0138. 520-0138. An X320 hood for a riding lawnmower, John Deere. Thank you very much.
11: All right. Thank you. I hope somebody has that one for you. All right. Is this thing going to work? I think I'd be able to open up my first one. Yep. Here we go. At the bottom. It says it's Willow Creek Village Neighborhood Rummage Sale will be held on Thursday, June 18th from 10 a.m. to 7 p.m. Several sales in the same area on 2nd Avenue Southeast, Kemp Place East, 22nd Street Southeast. Willow Creek Village is located east of 19th Street and south of Willow Creek Drive. So starting at, I guess, 10 a.m. tomorrow will be that that rummage sale happening at different locations in that particular area, I guess, okay? So might want to take advantage of that. All right, well, here is for sale. Black & Decker electric weed eater, leaf blower, and vacuum. Two sets of golf clubs, several planters, and much household miscellaneous. Said these items can be seen and purchased at our garage sale. Oh, on Thursday, June 18th, starting 10 a.m. So there's a garage sale. They'll start selling, I guess, those items tomorrow. Here's the address, 133 22nd Street Southeast, Watertown. 133 22nd Street Southeast, Watertown. Tomorrow, starting at 10 a.m. for, I guess, those items. Couple of those back-to-back, huh? Makes me wonder if the next one might be that way. I don't know. 886-8989. Again, is the phone number for Farmer's Market. And I was checking my record. For some reason, it doesn't look like it's doing it for today. I don't understand why. I might not have something to upload then today, but I'll work on it. Here is a 7 foot by 10 foot. It's a wool handmade. What is that? A Leydik Turkish carpet. Apparently bought in Turkey, the country of Turkey. Was in storage since moving to South Dakota. Excellent condition. Color is mint green. It's got that, apparently, that Leydik signature medallion in the center and string fringe. $550. Leave message if interested. It is in Watertown. 605-520-5385. 520-5385. Welcome to Farmer's Market. Good morning.
12: Good morning. I have a garage sale at 915 4th Avenue Southeast from 9 to 6 today. And then Thursday and Friday also, and Saturday 9 to 3, we have some kitchen table and chair sets, a couch, clothing, knickknacks, and some tools.
11: I got a little of everything.
12: We have a little everything today, yeah.
11: All right, but they can stop by and see you right now if they want.
12: That is right, yes.

0: dates and pictures and price. Text only. Scott is 605-520-7252. Text only, please. 520-7252. So apparently looking for that shotgun. Welcome to Farmer's Market. Good morning.
1: Morning, Randy. We got the Jeep sold, so thank you. We still have some fishing rods, all the way from Little Kitty Rod, $100 fishing combos, down in Huron. We have a small, it's about the height of a couch, like 30 inches, 36 inch, with a bow front curio cabinet that they left to get rid of, all glass, two glass shelves, a beautiful, beautiful piece. They'd like $80 for that. The fishing rod from $10 to $100, so they'd have to come look. The other thing they have is that Guardian cookware set yet. I'd like to see that out of my garage. Like 25 pieces, heavy aluminum, big roasters. Be great for somebody's prime rib or turkey or whatever. They can reach me at 605-350-1710 in Huron for the Guardian cookware, the fishing rod combos, or for that curio cabinet, 605-350-1710. Good to have you back.
0: All right. Thanks for being there. Thanks for listening in. Let's get those items sold today. Again, 350-1710. Let's take our next phone call on Farmer's Market. Good morning.
2: Good morning. So I'm here in Watertown, and I have got a pair of Pioneer TSRX 100-watt speakers. They're for a pickup. 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They're vintage Pioneers. I've had them stored in my closet. And they're waterproof, so you can put them in a boat or a truck. 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You just plug them in and lay them under the seat or do whatever. 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I think it hauls like 75 pounds. If somebody be interested in that, I'd take $40 for it. They are here in Watertown. My number is 268-3125. 268-3125. Thank you and have a great day.
0: 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Welcome to Farmer's Market. Good morning.
3: Good windy morning. I knew you had to be back. The wind's blowing.
0: Yeah.
3: Yeah.
0: It was windy when Rod was on, too.
3: Not as windy. It's going to be windier today, but there. And even the Vikings are in town today down there at the stadium, I see.
0: Oh, that's right. That was going on today.
3: Yeah, I drove by, but I think I seen Kevin O'Connell. I should have introduced him to another good Kevin, but I didn't stop because they weren't all on the field yet. But, yeah, they're in town today. It's got their big old skull van out there and stuff. So oh, anybody wants to go see him, bring your raincoat, but I better get down to the business now.
0: Here okay.
3: Call for it. I have a party that says a huge tool contractor rummage starting Thursday, June 18th through Saturday, the 20th, 9 to 6. Address is 1511 Street Southeast, behind that big apartment building and the double saw garage on the corner going towards the high school, coming from the south. That's I've been there about six times. And then again, it's Thursday, June 18th through the 20th from 9 to 6 at 1511 Street Southeast behind the apartment building in a double store.

0: Raj. And that's all I have today.
1: All right. Skol Vikings, I guess.
0: That's what said in the thing, too. It said Skol, too, but I should have said that. All right, Ramsey.
1: See you later, Kevin. There you go. Here's a Nova Walker wheelchair combination used as a walker. 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Welcome to Farmer's Market. Good morning.
2: Good morning. This is Tim in Watertown. I have two inflatable pools. One is a family-sized pool, and the other is a kiddie pool. And I have two 16-inch bicycles. One is a boy's, one is a girl's, asking $25, their best offer. And I also have a life jacket. It's for youth, small kids, asking $10, their best offer. And I also have a super soaker squirt gun. She's asking $20 for that. And she also has a futon. It's a foldable couch for a dorm room. And she also has a backpack. And she's asking $25 for that. And my number is 605-886-8509 for more information. I can send pictures if they leave me a message. Again, at 605-886-8509. And thank you.
1: Thank you. Appreciate that call here on Farmer's Market. He was talking. I was able to get my record started again. So, well, we're picking up with his call when you, I guess, listen to the program. Welcome to Farmer's Market. Good morning.
3: Good morning. I am actually calling. My dad has a couple of vehicles for sale. He has a 1999 Dodge Ram 1500. It's two-wheel drive for $1,200. He does have a 1999 Ford Explorer for if anybody has any questions, they can give him a call at 605-880-6511.
1: Give me that phone number again.
3: 605-880-6511.
1: All right. Thank you very much, and thanks for being on the show.
3: Yep, bye-bye.
1: Enjoy your day. Doing for Dad. Appreciate that. Here are some gas cans. One's a 1 gallon. There's two 2-gallon, and all in good shape. $20 for the 3 cans. So there's 3 gas cans. Aberdeen must have sold a couple. 216-0421. 216-0421. Aberdeen locations on those gas cans. 1 female, 1-year-old German Shepherd dog for sale, asking $150. Tan with black. They have 2 female, 4-month-old pups. Asking $400 for those. Veblen, 605-470-0892. 470-0892. Good morning. Welcome to Farmer's Market.
4: 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I got a 2000 Ford F-150 4x4 with an extended cab. 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The number is 605-880-5250. 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Thank you.
1: Thank you. Appreciate that. Okay. Let's take another phone call now on Farmer's Market. Good morning.
5: Good morning. First of all, what's going on at the stadium?
1: Apparently, it's a Viking thing. Minnesota Vikings.
5: The Viking thing.
1: Yeah, that's all he told me.
5: Okay. I'll take that. But my son has a vacuum cleaner and three, I think they're kerosene or oil lamps, old. One is quite decorative, and the vacuum cleaner is in good shape. It's a Kirby. And he said, just make an offer.
1: Okay. What would be the phone number?
5: The phone number is 605-868-9331. 605-868-9331. And thanks for the info on the stadium.
1: Okay. Glad to help you out there. That's what Kevin told me. And I saw something on Facebook. I didn't really look at it very close. I don't know if, you know, Darren Holine would be over there. He's a big Vikings fan. If he would, he'd probably let me know what was going on. But let's take another phone call. Welcome to Farmer's Market.
6: Well, I guess that's why I'm not a good news reporter, but it's like a training camp, and Kevin O'Connell's there, and I don't know who all the players are there, so I won't stretch that out any farther, but it's kind of called a mini training camp. So.
1: Oh, so they invited some youth there, I suppose, huh?
6: Well, there was all lined up, the kids all sitting there, and some on the seats there sitting there, and yeah, so that's kind of what it is. I'm sorry I didn't give you the right information, but...
1: Okay.
6: If it can't be fired, I never get hired, right?
1: So you're telling me it's open to the public?
6: Yeah. Walk on over. But if it isn't when you get there, that wasn't my fault. That was you giving wrong info.
1: Okay. I'm just saying.
6: No, it is. That's what I was told.
1: Okay.
6: So, just walk on over and walk on in and see what happens, I guess.
1: All right.
6: But bring your raincoat because I think you might get wet.
1: Okay, I'll do that too.
6: All right, well, I guess that's all for today now.
1: All right, Kevin. All right, well, that kind of explains it a little bit more. I didn't know the coach was going to be there. 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
1: 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Good morning.
15: Yes, I have a solid oak hutch for sale. It's two-piece, and you'll need to bring somebody out to help you because it's heavy. If you want 200, and the lowest you'll go is 150. And you can hold me at 605-354-6746. The number again is 605-354-6746 in the Heron area.
1: All right. Thank you very much for being on. Let's see. It says garage sale on 619th, which would be Friday, 8 to 4, one block north of Advance Auto and Marco's Pizza here in Watertown, selling antlers, grill, fishing supplies, golf clubs, treadmill, leaf blower, new sump pump, DVDs, puzzles, records, books, much more. Okay, so one block north of Advance Auto and Marco's Pizza here in Watertown on Highway 212, turn at that corner. Just down here, actually, not too far from me, and go north about a block. I'm sure they'll have some signs for you to let you know where it's at. Let's take another call on Farmer's Market. Good morning.
16: 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It's in the Aberdeen area. Thank you.
1: 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Good morning.
17: Good morning. I'm calling from up in northeast South Dakota by west of Corona. I have four pickup tires I'd love to sell. They came off a half-ton Dodge. They're 265-75R16s. Call 605-949-0781, and I'll give you all the details.
1: Phone number again, please.
17: 949-0781. Thank you.
1: Thank you. Appreciate you being on. Let's see. It says tractor case 1690. 1690 with loader, open cab, $4,900, $9,500, or a best offer on that one. You can call or text, and that will be 605, then it's 216-7811, 216-7811. Welcome to Farmer's Market.
18: Good morning. I have 70 small square bales of grass alfalfa mix hay for sale, $6 a bale. My number is 203-1241, 203-1241. Thank you.
1: Thank you. Appreciate you being on. Here are two breeding bulls. One red and one black Angus, good dispositions, just don't need them both, I guess. 605-467-3889, that's 467-3889. Welcome to Farmer's Market, good morning.
18: Yeah, good morning. Oh, I stepped outside here. It's raining. Anyway, I'm from Watertown. I'm going to try to sell my handicap walk-in bathtub again. All the plumbing and attachments go with it. It's in really good shape. You can give me a call at 881-1639. Again, that number is 881-1639. Thank you.
1: Thank you. Appreciate you being on. Today's show again brought to you by Westside Implement Clark, Howard Veterinary Clinic, Watertown, also Fast Ag Air. Welcome to Farmer's Market. Good morning.
19: Good morning. Say, I still have them buckets to feed baby calves and holders to put them in if somebody's interested. My number is 605. 290-8135, Revillo area.
1: Can you repeat your number again?
19: 605-290-8135.
1: Thank you very much for being on the program. 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
21: Hey, how's everything going this morning, Randy?
1: We're doing good, Harlan. How are you?
21: Good. Are you getting a little sprinkle of rain over there or what?
1: Just a little sprinkle.
21: Yeah. Yeah, that's kind of what comes through here, too. I don't know. Are we supposed to get a little more, Randy?
1: It's in the forecast. Yeah, it's supposed to be a better chance this afternoon.
21: I see. Okay. Well, you know what, Randy? I'm always looking to buy the old silver coins and the old paper currency, and also looking to buy the good used traps. If anybody in the area has anything like that, I'm in the Aberdeen area, but I travel around quite often. Give me a call at 605-380-6545. The number again, Randy, 380-6545.
1: Thank you, Harlan. You have a wonderful day. Appreciate you being on the Farmer's Market. Opens up the line at 886-8989. All right, the one that got put in the spam, but I'll talk about it here in just a second. Welcome to Farmer's Market. Good morning.
22: Good morning, Randy. This is Larry Houston. I've got a 2018 F-150 low mileage. It's just like new. And my number is 320-304-2268. 320-304-2268. This is Larry from Clinton, Minnesota.
1: Okay, Larry. Well, let's see if we can get your item sold, too.
22: Thank you very much.
1: All right.
22: Have a good one.
1: You, too. Appreciate you being on. We had a few F-150s on today. All right. He has got a Black Angus butcher beef that's going into the locker in July. So he's going to be selling either a quarter or a half. If you would call for more information, it's 881-5567. So again, that's going to the butcher here in the month of July for that beef. Black Angus butcher meat or beef going to the locker. Welcome to Farmer's Market. Good morning.
23: Good morning. Say, I've got a nine-wheel rake. It's got the wind guards on it, and, I mean, it is, like, brand new. My number is 605-2913. I mean, it's got the wind guards, the whole... It's like brand new. It went out of the cattle business, so for sale.
1: Give me the number again.
23: 605-880-2913.
1: All right. Thank you very much. Appreciate that. That call just dropped just right when he was given the first three digits. When we kind of moved over to the analog to the digital side on with our phone system here, so I've noticed a few more drops, it seems like, when they're talking with me here on the radio. And I don't know if it's from a cell, if that's causing it. I really couldn't give you the answers. It just happens. Welcome to Farmer's Market. Good morning.
24: Mr. Wilmy, you're getting a little rain, and that's good. 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
1: All right, you too. 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
1: Thank you for calling in on Farmer's Market today. Again, try either number, and we need to get those items sold. 886-8989 for a few more minutes on today's show. 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Just so throwing that out there now, being it's Wednesday, so no show coming up on Friday. Let's take another phone call. Welcome to Farmer's Market.
3: Good morning, Randy. When you were talking about weather a couple of times, I had information recently from way down northwest Iowa, southeast of Cherokee last night. There was a turkey barn that got basically destroyed from some high winds, and I think it was probably quite a few turkeys in it. So it's a huge barn, and so looked like it just kind of the straight line winds lifted the thing up and slammed it down. So. So yeah, quite a loss down there. So there has been some high winds and stuff around going on, but hopefully everybody stays safe up here with going. I got one item today, and this would be anybody that is probably in Bryant area for sure. It's a bean pot, an old one. It's in very good shape, other than the lid isn't. It says Farmers Elevator Company, Bryant, South Dakota on it. There's no phone numbers or nothing. So it's quite old, antique piece, a bean pot. I think it says USA on the bottom. So it was made probably close to 100 years ago, something like that. But like I say, it's in really good shape other than the lid isn't. So anyway, I'd like $25 for it. So number they can call. 605-868-4559, Bryant Willow Lake area, 868-4559. Take care.
1: All right, you too. Appreciate that information on that that barn, hog barn down in that area. Wow. I know talking to my son from Kansas City, showed me a graph. He said they've had more tornado warnings, severe warnings this year, this summer, spring, than they've ever had so far. It's keeping records. Oh, the one goes back to 1986. But since that time, the number of statements just in the Kansas City area is it's outrageous. It's way more than they've ever expected down there. Welcome to Farmer's Market. Good morning.
4: Yeah, could you give me the number of that guy that had the small square bales of grass alfalfa hay?
1: All right, then that is be the 605 area code. Then it's 203-1241.
4: 1241.
1: Yes.
4: 1241.
1: 1241, yep. You're so welcome. Glad to help you out there. All right, got just probably time for one more phone call, and then we'll wrap up today's program for Farmer's Market here on KDLO. Again, thanks to our great sponsors, six of them, that support this show when we have it on the radio here on 96.9 KDLO. All right, so this will be the final item for today's program. Good morning.
5: Good morning. This is Kenny from Webster, and I've got a 275 square baler for sale with a farmhand accumulator for the bales, so you can pick them up in that. Just give me a call on my phone, and we'll visit about it. My phone is 605-228-1924.
1: 1924. Now, what were you going to mention about the baler?
5: Well, I said it's a good baler. We just haven't used it, and I got rid of my horses, and we haven't used it for 3-4 years, but it worked when we put it away. So,
1: okay.
5: Just give me a call, and we'll talk about it.
1: All right. That sounds good. Thanks for being on.
5: Yeah, thank you for your farmer's market.
1: All right. We're here for you. That's the idea. The show for you, our listeners, to buy, sell, trade, give away. And that will wrap it up. Again, the audio version will be kind of a shorter version because at the beginning of the program, I was not able to get it to get going. But most of it should be for you to listen for. 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
9: 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Stein has yield. Soybeans are higher on fund and technical buying, and the USDA reported the sale of soybeans to unknown destinations for the current and marketing year. July soybeans are 1.5 higher at 1130, 1.5. August is 1.75 higher at 1136 and a quarter. Corn is higher on fund and technical buying, and export demand's been solid. July is 3.25 higher at 417. September is 3 higher at 425.5. Live and feeder cattle are mixed, adjusting spreads. Looking ahead to this week's on feed report, August live cattle are down 75 at 248.45. August feeder cattle down 122 at 365.65. Hogs are mixed on spread trade with concerns about demand. July lean hogs are down 32 at 94.47. I'm Kellen Havikin for Brown.
10: 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A lot of them are implant free. 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
12: 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Ooh, that's a lot of stuff.

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2: ABC News, I'm Brian Clark. Foreign policy by clown show is how Senate Minority Leader Chuck Schumer described the White House handling of a deal with Iran. No text has been released. There's a signing that's tentatively scheduled for Friday, but President Trump said today in France,
3: I've gone into deals that were 100% and they don't happen. I've gone into deals that there was no chance of getting them done, and it happens, and they happen easily. So you never know with deals, do you? But you're going to find out pretty soon. I think it's done. They want to sign.
2: And he said everyone is happy with the deal. Relatives of Rex Huerman's victims are condemning the confessed serial killer in a New York courtroom. Huerman has admitted to killing 8 women. He was sentenced to life in prison without parole. A judge presiding over Luigi Mangione's state murder trial in the killing of United Healthcare's CEO says Mangione will assert a psychiatric defense. And Tropical Storm Arthur is formed near the Gulf Coast. Heavy rains and dangerous flash floods are possible. This is ABC News.
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9: Here's your forecast from Watertown Radio and GoWatertown.net. Storms likely today, otherwise mainly cloudy skies. Highs around 69. Northwest winds 15 to 20 miles an hour. Partly cloudy skies tonight. Chance of thunderstorms. Lows dip down to about 49. Highs level off around 70. Tomorrow, a blend of clouds and sun. I'm meteorologist Derek Hite on Watertown Radio. Right now, it's 63 degrees.
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I think I'll just stay here and

0: That is Linda Ronstadt with It's So Easy. Coming up in 2 days, it is Juneteenth. It is a very widely celebrated holiday. Do you know it is a federal holiday as well here in the U.S., and we've been doing that since 2021. But the holiday itself dates back to 1865. Used to be known as Freedom Day or Emancipation Day. Also, some call it Jubilee Day.
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1: Good afternoon. Watertown Police Captain Steve Rehorst arrived in Minneapolis Monday to represent the Watertown Police Department and the state of South Dakota as part of the Law Enforcement Torch Run final leg for this year's Special Olympics USA Games. On Tuesday, Captain Rehorst and the final leg team carried the flame of hope through Duluth. Today, the team continues its journey with stops in Hibbing, Brainerd, and Alexandria as they make their way toward Minneapolis and the opening ceremonies to be held on Saturday. A Brookings man has been arrested on two counts of first-degree robbery for a crime that occurred 5 years ago. On June 20th of 2021, Brookings police responded to the armed robbery of a convenience store. Police say a man had pointed a gun at a cashier, demanded money, and then fled on foot with about $700 cash. Police found discarded clothing, a mask, and some electrical tape in a nearby garbage can. Those items were sent to the state forensic lab, and officials developed a DNA profile but could not identify the suspect. In November of 2021, another Brookings convenience store was robbed, and a month later, the state lab notified police that the DNA in that case matched with the earlier robbery. Last week, the state lab matched the DNA from those cases with a man added to the FBI's database for a drug offense, 49-year-old Joseph Tomaszewski of Brookings, and he was subsequently arrested. Tomaszewski has since posted bond and is currently out of jail awaiting trial. And Sioux Falls police are focusing more on cracking down on street racing as the summer heats up. They've already arrested 9 people for street racing so far this year. Police are setting up saturation patrols over the summer months that focus on racing and other dangerous driving incidents. From the newsroom, I'm Mike Tanner.
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0: 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I'm wondering which ones he's going to sing when he performs in Nashville at Alan Jackson's final concert, which is coming up at the end of this month.
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0: Happy birthday, dear heartache. That is Barbara Mandrell. I'm Ashley Blake, and I did not realize this. When you go to a baseball game here in the U.S., there could be as many as 40 baseballs sent up into the stands. No wonder kids bring their gloves to the game.
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8: 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Bergen Owen Auctions will conduct a Ted Henke estate sale on Saturday, June 27th, 9 a.m., at the Connington County Extension Building. 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
2: ABC News, I'm Michelle Franz. And the Trump administration releasing the terms of the proposed peace plan between the U.S. and Iran, the 14-point memo of understanding, set to be formally signed Friday in Geneva. It would extend the ceasefire by 60 days, reopen the Strait of Hormuz, and push for nuclear talks to resume. ABC's Jonathan Carl says Iran would also get some key sanctions lifted.
3: The single most important sanctions were the sanctions that denied Iran the ability to sell its oil on the international market. Now, they did sell their oil anyway through the shadow fleet on the black market, but this cost Iran dearly. Now, immediately upon signing this, they have access to international oil markets, something they have not had for many years under many different U.S. presidents.
2: At the G7 summit, President Trump says if Iran behaves, they can get funds unfrozen. If they don't, the U.S. would resume military strikes. Severe storms targeting the Midwest today with the threat of tornadoes. This is ABC News.
4: Here's your forecast from Watertown Radio and GoWatertown.net. Cloudy skies with a few peaks of sun this afternoon, with thunderstorms likely. High temperatures reach up to 69. Northwesterly winds, 15 to 20 miles per hour. Chance of thunderstorms. Tonight, lows dip down to about 49, partly cloudy skies. I'm meteorologist Mandy Faluber on Watertown Radio. Currently, it's 63 degrees.
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That is Ronnie Millsap. I'm Ashley Blake. What do you collect? Do you know if you have a knickknack that you keep around the house and you collect them, it says something about your personality? I'll let you know what that is coming up here shortly.

0: And meeting you in Montana. Now, her brother, Donnie Osmond's been out and about. I've been seeing him do a few shows here and there.
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0: You're looking at country. That is Loretta Lynn. Do you have a hard time getting a date at the bar? Well, stick around until closing time. As the night wears on, you look a little better. And in a study of singles at a bar at closing time, while women's judgment on men's attractiveness gets even more generous. Yeah, somebody she maybe wouldn't have talked to in the beginning, she is more interested in once they say last call.
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0: Typically, Dad is the carpenter in the family, so he needs a lot of tools and a lot of cool things, right? Let me ask you this. Dad's Day is coming up. What are you getting, Dad? Do you know, typically, we spend way more on Mother's Day on Mom than we do on Dad's Day, which is coming up Sunday. So make sure you splurge a little this Sunday.
1: Soybeans and corn were higher. Cattle and hogs were mixed. Hello, I'm Kellen Havikin with your Brownfield Commodity Market Update. When it comes to short-stature corn, it all started with Stein. For decades, they've been focused on unique hybrids that deliver top yield. Stein invented short-stature corn, then perfected it. Stein has yield. Soybeans were higher on fund and technical buying. The USDA reported a sale of soybeans to unknown destinations for the current and upcoming marketing year. And the market continues to monitor crop development weather. July soybeans were 2 cents higher at 11.32. August was 2 1/4 higher at 11.36 3/4. Corn was higher on fund and technical buying. Export demand's been solid, and ethanol production was down slightly with stocks unchanged. The market continues to monitor crop development weather. July corn was 7 1/4 higher at 4.21. September was 7 higher at 4.29 1/2. The wheat complex was higher. Contracts have been oversold and due for a bounce. The market likely has the dismal winter wheat crop factored in. Chicago July wheat 16 3/4 higher at 6.12 3/4. In Minneapolis, July was 12 higher at 6.25. And in Kansas City, July was 18 3/4 higher at 5.52 1/2. Live and feeder cattle were mixed, adjusting spreads, looking ahead to tomorrow's cattle on feed report and waiting for direct trade to develop. Box beef. August live cattle were 35 lower at 248.85. October was 15 lower at 241.85. August feeder cattle 55 higher at 367.42. September was 37 higher at 365.65. Hogs were mixed on spread trade, but there are ongoing concerns about demand. July lean hogs 15 lower at 94.65. August was 145 higher at 96.50. Follow Brownfield on Twitter at Brownfield. I'm Kellen Havikin for Brown Feed.
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1: ABC News, I'm Michelle Franzen. Details of the memo of understanding between the U.S. and Iran were read by U.S. officials after President Trump wrapped up at the G7 summit. 14 points include a 60-day ceasefire extension, resume talks, and reopens the Strait of Hormuz. President Trump was asked about $300 billion in frozen Iranian funds that could be released.
2: If they're doing things right, if people want to invest, they can invest. But they had this $300 million fund. It's only $300 million fund. It's only if they're doing things right.
1: The Federal Reserve Board moving to leave interest rates unchanged following the first meeting with Kevin Warsh as the new Fed chair. ABC's Elizabeth Schulze has more.
3: This is a decision that is dramatic in that you see the Fed, at least half of the Fed officials who are forecasting interest rates now say that they do expect rates to be going up so far this year.
1: Evacuations continuing in Washington state near Spokane as crews battle a fast-moving wildfire. This is ABC News.
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0: Streets of Bakersfield with Dwight Yoakam featuring Buck Owens in there. 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

0: from Jack McKang. Here he goes. Ricky Van Shelton this after.
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2: ABC News, I'm Michelle Franzen. The Trump administration disclosed terms of the proposed memo of understanding between the U.S. and Iran, set to be finalized Friday in Geneva. It calls for an immediate ceasefire on all fronts, including Lebanon, reopens the Strait of Hormuz, and resumes nuclear talks. President Trump says billions of Iranian funds could also be unfrozen if Iran behaves. The Federal Reserve Board, headed by new chair Kevin Warsh, left interest rates unchanged today. ABC's Elizabeth Schulze says possible rate hikes could come later this year.
3: This is a testament to what a lot of people in the stock market have been expecting. When you have inflation rising and the jobs market in a steady place here, it is hard to make the case for interest rate cuts, and that seems to be the place where a lot more Fed officials are as of right now.
2: FBI officials say the investigation into the foiled drone attack at the White House UFC event is ongoing. Five suspects have been charged. Authorities say multiple suspects remain at large. This is ABC News.
4: Here's your forecast from Watertown Radio and GoWatertown.net. Cloudy skies with a few peaks of sun this afternoon, with thunderstorms likely. High temperatures reach up to 69. Winds out of the northwest, 15 to 20 miles per hour. Chance of thunderstorms. Tonight, lows level off around 49, partly cloudy skies. I'm meteorologist Mandy Thaluber on Watertown Radio. Right now, 66.
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0: Glenn Campbell this afternoon. Hey, now that the World Cup is underway, we got to wondering how many Americans really like soccer. And a new poll shows that 6 in 10 say they are soccer fans. 20% watch a little bit of soccer, and another 20% don't like the sport at all. You watching this FIFA World Cup stuff? It's pretty exciting, I got to say. 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

0: FIFA World Cup trophy. Have you heard about this thing? You've seen this thing? Like, the FIFA World Cup is going on. The trophy is made of 18-karat gold with a malachite base and is valued at approximately, getting ready for this, $20 million.
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0: Hey, Father's Day looks a little different in Germany. In fact, it looks like this. Traditionally, a day for German Father's Day is men to pull wagons filled with beer and food into the woods or through town for a day of drinking and eating. It's also a day when emergency services are extremely busy.
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1: ABC News, I'm Michelle Franzen. Details of the memo of understanding between the U.S. and Iran disclosed today. The 14 points include a 60-day ceasefire extension, the reopening of the Strait of Hormuz, and talks on Iran's nuclear program to begin. President Trump at the G7 summit asked about $300 billion in frozen Iranian funds that could be released and also allowing countries to do business with Iran.
2: We don't have to give them anything. But some people may want to invest. Like, what are you going to do? Say you can never, ever invest in a country? I mean, it's pretty tough. I don't mind being tough, but it's pretty crazy.
1: Federal authorities say after making 5 arrests in the failed drone attack at the UFC event at the White House, suspects remain at large and the investigation is ongoing. Residents in Gulf states now bracing for the first tropical storm of the season named Arthur. Threatening flooding is possible. And in the Midwest, severe storms on the march, including the threat of tornadoes in Illinois and Indiana. This is ABC News.
3: Here's your forecast from Watertown Radio and GoWatertown.net. Cloudy skies with a few peaks of sun this afternoon, with thunderstorms likely. High temperatures reach up to 69. Winds out of the northwest, 15 to 20 miles per hour. Chance of thunderstorms. Tonight, lows level off around 49, partly cloudy skies. I'm meteorologist Mandy Faluber on Watertown Radio. Right now, 65.
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1: Good afternoon. Watertown Police Captain Steve Rehorst arrived in Minneapolis Monday to represent the Watertown Police Department and the state of South Dakota as part of the Law Enforcement Torch Run final leg for this year's Special Olympics USA Games. On Tuesday, Captain Rehorst and the final leg team carried the flame of hope through Duluth. Today, the team continues its journey with stops in Hibbing, Brainerd, and Alexandria as they make their way toward Minneapolis and the opening ceremonies to be held on Saturday. A Brookings man has been arrested on two counts of first-degree robbery for a crime that occurred 5 years ago. On June 20th of 2021, Brookings police responded to the armed robbery of a convenience store. Police say a man had pointed a gun at a cashier, demanded money, and then fled on foot with about $700 cash. Police found discarded clothing, a mask, and some electrical tape in a nearby garbage can. Those items were sent to the state forensic lab, and officials developed a DNA profile but could not identify the suspect. In November of 2021, another Brookings convenience store was robbed, and a month later, the state lab notified police that the DNA in that case matched with the earlier robbery. Last week, the state lab matched the DNA from those cases with a man added to the FBI's database for a drug offense, 49-year-old Joseph Tomaszewski of Brookings, and he was subsequently arrested. Tomaszewski has since posted bond and is currently out of jail awaiting trial. And Sioux Falls police are focusing more on cracking down on street racing as the summer heats up. They've already arrested 9 people for street racing so far this year. Police are setting up saturation patrols over the summer months that focus on racing and other dangerous driving incidents. From the newsroom, I'm Mike Tanner.
2: Here's your forecast from Watertown Radio and GoWatertown.net. Chance of thunderstorms tonight, otherwise partly cloudy skies. Lows level off around 50. Winds out of the northwest, 8 to 15 miles per hour. Sunshine mixed with clouds at times again. Tomorrow, high temperatures reach up to 70. Tomorrow night, lows around 50. I'm meteorologist Mandy Falhuber on Watertown Radio. Right now, 66.
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0: San Antonio Stroll, Daniel Tucker, this afternoon. Gene Watson back there a little bit ago. I got a great great song coming up here from the one and only Freddie Fender. It's one of my favorite Freddie Fender songs, and I'm happy to share it with you here in just a few minutes. Stay close.
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1: ABC News, I'm Michelle Franzen. The Trump administration disclosed terms of the proposed memo of understanding between the U.S. and Iran. It calls for an immediate ceasefire on all fronts, including Lebanon, reopens the Strait of Hormuz, and resumes nuclear talks. President Trump says billions of Iranian funds could also be unfrozen if Iran behaves. The Federal Reserve Board, headed by new chair Kevin Warsh, left interest rates unchanged, but the board signaled rate hikes could come this year.
2: Economic activity is expanding at a solid pace, despite elevated uncertainty that owes in part to the conflict in the Middle East.
1: Residents along the Gulf Coast are preparing for Tropical Storm Arthur alerts stretching from Texas to Georgia in Covington, Louisiana. Residents spending the day filling sandbags to help with possible flooding. In Washington State, fire crews are battling a fast-growing wildfire outside Spokane. The upriver fire has triggered evacuations. Fire officials say one person is missing. This is ABC News.
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4: Chance of thunderstorms tonight, otherwise partly cloudy skies. Lows level off around 50. Winds out of the northwest, 8 to 15 miles per hour. Sunshine mixed with clouds at times again. Tomorrow, high temperatures reach up to 70. Tomorrow night, lows around 50.
3: I'm meteorologist Mandy Faluber on Watertown Radio.
4: Right now, it's 66 degrees.
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0: in sport. It really is. New poll shows that 6 in 10 are soccer fans. 20% watch a little bit of soccer, and another 20% don't like the sport at all. But, man, it's the excitement and the way that the fans get into a soccer game is wow. Just wow.
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0: Willie, on the road again. Chef doing it up with you this afternoon, getting ready for Father's Day weekend. 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
2: ABC News, I'm Dave Packer. President Trump says he signed a memorandum of understanding with Iran today to end the war. It lifts the blockade of Iranian ports, rewards Iran for reopening the Strait of Hormuz, and
3: the agreement lifts sanctions on Iran, letting them resume oil sales. And it says Iran and Oman will administer the strait, something that was not the case before the war and could or for Iran to eventually collect fees from tankers and cargo ships. The U.S. also committing to release billions of dollars in frozen Iranian assets. Iran reaffirms that it shall not procure or develop nuclear weapons. Reaffirms because it made that same pledge in the first line of the Obama nuclear deal.
2: ABC's Rachel Scott, the Federal Reserve announcing it'll leave interest rates unchanged. President Trump playing hardball with the Senate, saying he will not approve FISA, a key national security tool that's already expired until Republicans pass his sweeping voting law. Judge today sentencing convicted Gilgo Beach serial killer Rex Heuermann to life in prison. This is ABC News.
4: Here's your forecast from Watertown Radio and GoWatertown.net. Chance of thunderstorms tonight, otherwise partly cloudy skies. Lows around 50. Northwest winds 8 to 15 miles an hour. A blend of clouds and sun again tomorrow. High temperatures reach up to 70. Lows dip down to about 50 tomorrow night. Mainly clear skies. I'm meteorologist Derek Height on Watertown Radio. Right now,